0: Using his magic, they continued until they had nearly destroyed each other.
1: Just remember, when the battle comes, it won't be fun.

0: 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The one
1: and only. You bastards know me.
2: Okay. One man on me.
1: I do it for my city.
2: Like there's no other way.
3: It's too dark to see tomorrow.
4: But I'm gonna get you high today. I know you don't smoke weed. I know this. But I'm gonna get you high today.
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0: and began a furious battle. Each using his magic, they continued until they had nearly destroyed each other.
1: Just remember when the battle comes, it won't be fun.

0: coming back, nigga, stronger than ever.
1: The one and only, you bastards know me.
2: One man on me,
1: I do it for my city.
2: Like there's no other way,
3: it's too dark to see tomorrow.
4: But I'm gonna get you high today. I know you don't smoke weed, I know this. But I'm gonna get you high today.

0: side.
1: I'm coming back, nigga, stronger than ever.
0: The one and only.
2: You bastards know me.
0: Okay. One man army.
2: I do it for my city.
0: Like there's no other way. It's too dark to see tomorrow.
3: But I'm gonna get you high today. I know you don't smoke weed. I know this. But I'm gonna get you high today. High.

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1: The one and only.
2: You bastards know me.
1: One man on me.
2: I do it for my city.
1: Like there's no other way.
3: It's too dark to see tomorrow.
4: But I'm gonna get you high today. I know you don't smoke weed. I know this. But I'm gonna get you high today.